0: Radio SAW. Jeden Tag, den ganzen Tag.
1: She dream about the things she could have had. But dreams are only made up in her head.

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2: They say the holy water's watered down. And this town's lost its faith. Our colors will fade eventually. So if our time is running out. Day after day, we'll make the mundane a masterpiece. Oh my, my, oh my, my love. I take one look at you, you're taking me.

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I find insight, fundamental movement. So when it's black, this insomniac, take an original tack. Keep the beast in my nature under ceaseless attack. I get no sleep, I can't get no sleep.

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Jeden Tag den ganzen Tag. Stay.

0: before you go, there's something I want you to have.
1: 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But wait a minute, isn't this...
0: Shh. Yeah, yes it is.
1: But I thought the old lady dropped it into the ocean in the air.
0: Well, baby, I went down and got it for you.

0: 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I'm gonna hit this city.
1: Let's
0: before
1: go.
0: I leave, brush my teeth with a bottle of Jack. Cause when I leave,

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